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0: 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We are Classics 1029.
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0: be today's Southern Soul and the home of the Ricky Smiley Morning Show. A little bit more of the party to go, but while you're still here partying with me, I want you to pick up your phone, go to IG, go to TikTok, follow me right now at DJ Touch Tone 215. If you're a Facebooker, I'm on there too, at DJ Touch Tone 215. Get at me and let's connect there, all right? And we will connect on the other side with more of the Friday Night House Party. Stay here. It's Classics 1029.
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0: 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Another Sassy Mitchell Hare and Twilight 2 production. 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

with Maze. 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

0: Don't miss Johnny Gill with Maids, hosted by MC Lightfoot. Another Sassy Mitchell Hare and Twilight 2 production. Growing up can be a pain.
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0: Johnny Gill with Maze, hosted by MC Lightfoot. Another Sassy Mitchell Hare and Twilight 2 production. Growing up can be a
1: pain. 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

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And we've got your tickets to the Comedy Festival. 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
7: 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And that ain't it. 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
11: Coming up, last week the women made a major comeback. Who's going to bring home this week's Dollar Tree prize pack, though? Battle of the Sexes is coming up next on the Ricky Smiley Weekend Jump Off.

0: All right, John Rick's about the morning show. It's about that time to play Battle of the Sexes. Our first player, we got Jay. Listen to us on Star 94.5 from Orlando. Hey, what up, Jay?
1: Good morning.
0: Happy to have you. And then we got Ashante calling from Akron, Ohio. Listening to us on WZAK. Ashante. Happy to have you. Thank y'all for calling in. Boy, y'all be fighting over these coveted Dollar Tree prize picks. We're going to have a good time this morning, and I'm going to help y'all out. Now, listen, we're going to ask you some questions, and if you don't know the answer to the questions, just go ahead and say pass or whatever. Don't spend your time off the clock trying to, remember the answer to one question, because we have a lot of questions. So are y'all ready?
2: Yes, sir.
3: Yes.
0: All right. Ashante, you and I, we're going to go first, and then Jay is going to go with Brent next. And these are we want to see how well the men know women and how well women know men. All right, so I'm going to ask you some male-related questions, Ashante. You ready to start the clock?
3: Okay. All right.
0: What is the shape of a stop sign?
3: Octagon.
0: Yes. What legendary Detroit rapper once had the nickname Slim Shady?
3: Eminem.
0: Yep. How many legs does a spider have?
3: Eight.
0: Yes. When shooting pool, what's the ball you try to keep from going in the pockets?
3: The black one. I don't know, eight ball.
0: It's the cue ball.
3: Cue ball.
0: Uh-huh. Yes. What type of contractor would use a drain snake?
3: A plumber.
0: Yep. What car uses the four-ring design as its logo?
3: Audi.
0: Yep.
4: She on fire.
0: How many yards needed to get a first down in football?
3: 10.
0: Damn.
5: You got six.
0: Wow, you got six. That might be a record. That might be a record.
4: Oh, man. Man.
0: All right, Big Dog, you got this.
4: You ready, Jay?
2: Yes, sir.
4: All right, let's go.
2: Yes, ma'am.
4: Who was the first Disney princess to have a tattoo?
2: Pass.
4: Pocahontas. Who was the first player in the WNBA to dunk in a game?
2: Lisa Leslie.
4: Yes.
0: Oh.
4: What does BV stand for? Oh, my God.
2: Pass.
4: Bacterial vaginosis. Wow. How many grandchildren does Kris Jenner have?
2: Five.
4: 12. How many cards are in a deck, including the Jokers?
2: 82.
4: 54. What part of the body does an ophthalmologist specialize in?
2: The eyes.
4: Yes. What is 9 times 8?
2: 72.
4: Yep. What is the largest organ of the human body?
2: The skin.
4: Yes.
0: Oh,
4: who
0: damn.
4: played Paris Morgan in Love Don't Cost a Thing?
2: Christina Milian.
5: Uh-oh.
4: What?
5: Only give him one more.
4: One more? Okay. In what city can you find the French Quarter?
2: New Orleans.
4: Yeah.
5: At six.
0: Okay. Wait a minute. We out of time?
6: At six, yeah, man.
0: All right, my love, you got to answer this. This is only for the woman. All right, here we go. Fat Boy is a model of what motorcycle brand?
3: Oh, Harley?
0: Yep. All right, Brett, your turn.
4: Who was the first female rapper to ever sell a million records?
2: Da Brat.
5: Yep.
7: That was too easy.
0: I think both of y'all won. We're going to give both of y'all some prizes.
4: Yes.
8: All right. Congratulations. You're both winners today.
0: That never happened. We made history today.
8: What? It's historical. It's amazing. And it's going to be covered on all the news channels today. Because you both are winners of the fabulous and amazing, much coveted prize pack from America's store, the Dollar Tree. Yeah. Let's start this exciting prize pack off with a four-pack of butter knives. Yeah. You've also got movie theater size box of Good and Plenty tasty jelly bean candy. You've also got a dark blue washcloth. Yeah.
0: They're going to tear it. They're going to tear it in half.
8: Oh, yeah. And also some Just For Us warming jelly. Water-based personal lubricant. You can do that. Yep, you will. Helps protect against discomfort and rashes. Yeah. How about a 16-ounce bottle of Golden Chef vegetable oil?
0: Oh, nice.
8: You've also got a St. Patrick's Day decorated scarf. Just in time for next year. Okay. From Supreme Tradition, imitation vanilla extract. Yeah. How about a driver's choice can of DOT-3 brake fluid? All right. You've also got from Vigo Brand, saffron yellow rice, a 9-ounce bag, authentic Spanish recipe. All righty. And finally, protect your precious child with a pair of Angel of Mine baby scratch mittens. Also good for cats and old people. All right, now. Congratulations, folks. It's all yours, courtesy of the Rick and Smiley Morning Show and the Dollar Tree.
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4: Coming up is the conversation that you don't want to miss with attorney Ben Crump on the state of America and what we need to look out for. Don't miss it. We got that coming up next on the Ricky Smiley Weekend Jump Off.
5: 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Thank you for who I am today. And thank you for this very moment, because now I get to say I have a new song with Aaliyah.

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2: On this earth, man, I love you, Ben. Thank you so much for being here, y'all. Ben Crump.
3: Yes, sir.
4: Hey, thank you, Ricky. Thank you to everybody and the Ricky Smiley Nation. Now more than ever, Ricky. Right now, brother, we got to fight.
2: Yeah, we got. It's a lot going on. And when you look at where the country is headed, people are scared. I know Morning Joe was just speaking of this. You know, there's a lot of uncertainty about, you know, it's just a lot of uncertainty. And what are your biggest concerns right now, Ben? What scare you about this entire situation?
4: Well, the fact that, Ricky, they continue to chip away at our constitutional rights and protections, and they use every opportunity to take a new act of aggression against black and brown people in America. Even things that don't have anything to do with us, they try to use it to take away some more of our rights, like sending the National Guard to all the black cities, even when you got crime at record lows in places like Chicago. And, you know, they sent them to Los Angeles first and then Washington, D.C., crime at record lows. And so you have to put all that into context, Ricky Smiley. I read the other day they said that if the government is allowed to break the laws when there are emergencies, then they will have emergencies all the time so they could justify breaking the laws. And that seems to be the MO for this administration on every level. When you think about the tragic assassination that had nothing to do with black people, but yet it became an all-out threat on these historically black college campuses. And
2: why is that, Ben? When the guy that did that was white, how did we get into that? How did our HBCUs come under attack?
4: It's the same way, Ricky Smiley. They sent in the National Guard to Washington, D.C. and Chicago and all these cities that are controlled by black leaders in the government. They're looking for any opportunity to make it about race. And they want to continue to try to show that we don't matter and on any level. And so what we have to do, Ricky, as I've said on previous occasions, and I've said now even more with my chest even louder, we have to be unapologetic defenders of black life, black liberty, and black humanity, because we are under attack. And they keep saying, I declare war. I don't care if assassination has nothing to do with us. I don't care if we got record low crime rates. They're still trying to make it about us, because they're trying to use this opportunity to go back in a time where we didn't have the constitutional protections enforced by the law. And that's what it comes down to, Ricky, trying to say that we're not going to afford you equal justice under the law. We're not going to look at you as equal citizens.
5: Man, that is crazy. Attorney Crump, how you doing this morning? It's Brad. It's good to hear your voice. With so much division in our country right now, how would you describe the state of America's political climate heading into this next election season?
4: It's very turbulent, and the fact that they literally keep changing the rules every day.

0: day. You saw where Missouri now just eliminated congressional seat. And we remember they did it in Texas. They got rid of 5 seats. They even came after our little sister, Jasmine Crockett, trying to get her seat because they don't want us to have representation. And it's very turbulent. I think about all the things. What was it? The congressional member, Nancy Mace, after this assassination, came out and then tried to attack all blacks, all trans people, all Democrats, and said it was our fault, even though they had no evidence at all of who had assassinated their person. And so when you think about that, Brad, you know that politics is turbulent right now at best. And what we have to do is say we're not going to look for the government to save us. We got to save ourselves. And so that's why we got to start building up a strong economic base in our community, having our own institution, our own resources, because they don't mean us no good at all with this regime right now.
1: Right.
0: But the good news is this, Brad, and I mean this from the heart, y'all. Old black lady told me when this administration first started, she said, you know, Attorney Crump, you got a lot of influence. You go around the country and people listen to you when you talk. I want you to remind our people that we done been through way too many thunderstorms to worry about a few raindrops coming from this White House. Our black people gonna be all right as long as we unite and we ready to fight, that we ain't got this defeatist mentality, that we ain't gonna go wave the white flag. What we have to remember is Frederick Douglass said, without struggle, there can be no progress. So we just got to celebrate the struggle, y'all. We can't get depressed by it. We got to get up every morning saying, I'm going to fight for my children's rights. I'm going to fight for everybody's constitutional rights. And we defy this white supremacy. We defy every day that we got breath in our body.
2: Thank you for everything that you do, Ben. Let everybody know how they can reach you.
0: Hey, at Attorney Crump on social media and BenCrump.com. Y'all, we got to, right now, remind everybody we unapologetic in our defense of black life, black liberty, black culture. I'm going to keep saying it over and over again. We got T-shirts made when they put their white supremacy shirts on. We got to have our unapologetic love for black people on every day.
2: Absolutely. Hey, love you, Ben. Appreciate you, man. Ladies and gentlemen, Ben Crump, more Rick and Smiley Morning Show coming up.

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6: 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It's Ricky Smiley's Weekend Jump Off.

All right, so Rick's the morning show. Hey, I just want to come from a positive place this morning. And I'm going to tell y'all something, man. We all have a duty to these children that did not ask to come here. I tell you, I've been parenting since I was probably about 12 years old. Started out with, assisting my grandmother raising the other grandkids. I'm the oldest grandkids, man, having to get up and help my grandmother prepare meals and get kids ready for the day and the things to do around the house. And it just comes natural to love and natural to care and natural to try to be something to somebody. I didn't have a dad. My dad died when I was 6. And I just thank God for my wonderful grandparents, all five of my grandparents that stepped up to the plate, whether I was with my granddad that was in Cleveland, and whether I was with my grandparents that was in Birmingham. My mom had sense enough, being that she was young, to allow me to spend a lot of time with my grandparents. And that's why I act like an old person. But it's funny, but hey, I like who I am. And that's what I try to do. And I'm going to tell you something, y'all. We have to always consider these kids. It's going to be situations where your relationship don't work out, and then your ex is going to marry somebody else or whatever. And it needs to be a conversation where people are working together instead of working against each other. You know, because at the end of the day, the kids suffer. You don't want these kids to suffer. These kids are already messed up with all of the things that they have to deal with in the schools. They have to deal with racism. They have to deal with bullying. They have to deal with so much stuff. And the one thing that they need is when they come home is to see that parents are working together. And when parents work together, you have a better product. As far as kids, when parents communicate and get on the same page or whatever. And if you got any parent out there that got bad outside influences that's working against what you're trying to accomplish with the kid, with the step parent, the stepmom, or the stepdad, and everybody's trying to get quality time with the child, it always worked best for the child. Shout out to all the football coaches, man, that's operating like y'all basically stepdads, because they out on the field with y'all getting the little boys tough. All of the mothers out there that's working with the cheerleaders and getting their little routines and stuff together, that's making the snack packs. And I was indulged in all of that for their Irondale and watching everybody get everything together and everybody being there for the best interest of the kids, making sure that the kids are happy and competitive. These kids gonna grow up to be something. And anybody that's out here just doing what's in the best interest of the kid, put your feelings aside. You know what I'm saying? My kids have a wonderful, wonderful stepdad who I absolutely love and adore. And I tell you, man, I love that dude, man. I shake his hand, I hug him. He come over when they come over to my house. I make a plate. Here's your food. What do you want? You want some water? Just be in the service or whatever. Because, you know, everybody go through that little stuff, when you're young. But, man, when you get older, you have to always think about the kids. And now we in a situation with grandkids. So now you're co-parenting grandchildren as you get older. And the best thing to do is just be nice and be respectful and be loving and be kind or whatever. The past is the past or whatever, as long as they do nothing real crazy or whatever, but you get past things and you have to move on, because these kids are depending on us. They are depending on us to work together to make sure that they grow and shine and be happy and don't have extra mental stress, because the world that they live in is already bad enough, and they don't need to see us fighting and arguing. And sit down and have those conversations with your ex, your girlfriend, or your ex-boyfriend, and talk about things that concern you, and what can I do to make this situation better? How can I add? Don't antagonize the other parent for what they're not doing, but congratulate them for what they are doing and build from there. And if there is a problem, say, hey, let's talk about her hair or whatever. Do you think it's I don't know, because of her hair. Bees, like the bees go down in their food when they eat, and they get barbecue sauce and they bees.
I don't know how to put their hair in a bun. Oh, yeah. Boom, boom, boom. It ain't, a lot of times it's just about how you say it instead of antagonizing. Have the conversation to explain why the bees are getting into the barbecue. So I'm just using that for an example. It's all about how you do it or whatever and making the other parent feel like, well, let me go out of my way to be the best parent I could be and in support of you and vice versa. So when I send my twins to their mom and I make them food, I'm sending food for the entire household to make sure the twins have food, the older sister have food, who I love and adore, and the mom have food. And when they go in the house, hey, daddy sent food for all of us. And that's how you get the best out of the kids. If you want your kids to be the best, you make sure that you be the best parent and step-parent that you could be to those step-kids. And don't mistreat them just because they're not biologically yours. Because those might be the ones that might have to take care of you. You know where you've been, but you don't know where you're going. And some of your own biological kids might act a fool. So don't ever mistreat or turn your back on step-kids because they're just as important as your kids and they need you. God bless you. God love you. And so do I. More Rick Smiley Morning Show coming up.

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1: Drop it like it's hot. Drop it like it's hot.
2: So hot
1: and
3: me in this hot. You can catch me at the hot spot. It's the
4: BRAT. All right, so Ricky's Mind the Morning Show. It is about that time. It's time for the hot spot. What up, Brett?
5: What up, Ricky? Good morning, everybody. I'm your girl, Brett Tat Tat, and this is the hot spot where we bring you music, movies, and more. So let's get off into it. Well, y'all doing a recent appearance on the Jennifer Hudson Show. Cardi B told J-Hud that she always wanted to sing with her, and she did. Check this out.
6: I always wanted to do something.
7: What you want to do?
6: But you got to join me.
7: I'm going to do it.
6: Whoa.

0: That breathes hard. Do it try. Show you there now. Get Cardi in here.
1: Remember, who is that?
2: Cardi B and Jennifer Hudson.
3: Oh, my God.
1: Nice, nice.
2: Yes, her new album, Am I the Drama? I Am the Drama, features collabs with artists like Janet Jackson, Meg Thee Stallion, Lizzo, Tyler, Summer Walker, just to name a few. So congratulations to her. That was cool. She got to do something that made her dream come true. All right, y'all, moving on. Jay-Z and Roc Nation have partnered with the companies SL Green and Caesars to propose a new casino on Broadway in New York. Now, Hov says New York City is the entertainment capital of the world. Caesar's Palace Times Square is an extension of culture. Casino visitors will buy tickets, fill seats, book dinners before shows, and keep hotels full. He added, this project is not about taking away from Broadway. It's about strengthening it. Although many people have been critical of the new venture, Jay-Z is also emphasizing responsible gaming programs, investment in arts, and other public resources. His goal is to create opportunity and ensure this project delivers real value. What y'all think about that?
1: Mm.
2: I mean, that's a good old big old money grab right there.
1: Yeah.
2: Ooh-wee. A casino's Caesar's Palace in New York?
1: I'm not a gambler, but if I lose a dollar, I'm upset.
2: Oh, Gary. But gamblers will love it because New York is a very busy place all the time.
1: Is it safe?
2: And it, yes.
4: Yeah, of course. Yeah, now I'm playing New York, but there's nowhere to go and gamble in New York. Like, no casinos that I know of.
1: Right. Well, they're trying to do that in Georgia, and they still not letting out know why.
5: Bible Belt.
4: Yeah.
1: Oh, just the Bible Belt.
5: They don't believe in gambling. Yeah. They just believe down in anything south, else evil.
4: Yeah, you can't get a cold beer on Sunday. Unless you had a Cowboys game.
2: You can't even get Chick-fil-A on Sunday.
1: Oh, stay down.
2: All right, y'all, we're going to wrap up the hot spot on that note. But for more information on these stories and more, you can go to RickySmileyMorningShow.com. And you can catch me on all my social media, SoSoBrett. It's the Ricky Smiley Morning Show.

0: What up, mine? Hey, don't y'all go nowhere. Pimpin' and Pimpettes. Coming up, we got that Rock T Radio quick mix. That's next on the Ricky Smiley Weekend Jump Off.
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1: Woo-hoo!
0: We're all in our places with bright, shining faces.
2: Yeah.
0: I'm in Orlando, Florida. We had the first night of our tour, DL and DL, Anything Goes Tour. See, what we do is we keep a little kitty for money. For his
2: a little kitty?
0: Money. Yeah, we keep a little. We have money for his bills, just in case.
2: Oh, just in case. Yeah.
0: Yeah. So I think, you know, it's interesting. We had a great time. We played Aran Theater last night in, of course, Fort Lauderdale. Today we're in Orlando.
2: FYI, I think Tim is going to keep everything on the up and up. Y'all good. He ain't having
0: Tim
2: it.
0: Is Don's
2: husband. Yes. He ain't having it.
0: You told him a lot, actually.
2: I do, actually.
0: Yeah. He's a good dude.
2: He's like, I'm always surprised everybody wants to take my picture.
0: Yeah. Yeah. I feel bad for Tim, though. He's gay. He got his plane to his parents. He's Irish. He's gay.
2: Yes.
0: He's married a black dude, and the black dude went to jail. That's be a rough.
2: Yeah, I don't know how you're explaining
0: that. That has to be a rough sequence of events. Yeah.
2: But no, Dad, I promise he's a good guy.
0: Yeah.
2: With that ankle bracelet.
0: Dad, I'm gay. Daddy's black. Daddy's a convict.
2: He's been arrested.
0: We're going to start off with what's trending after Biggie on the D.L. Hughley Show Weekend Edition.

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1: Well, of course, people are upset because Trump's got a new map. Have you seen it? The AI map with the U.S. takeover. Iceland, the Caribbean. Mexico, talking about changing Canada. New Mexico to New America. What won't this guy do?
0: We deserve it.
2: We got real problems, and then he just staying up late at night playing with AI.
1: Posting dumb stuff.
2: Yo, come on, man.
1: It's crazy.
0: We deserve it.
1: Yeah, I mean, this is what,
0: thank you, white women. Appreciate it.
1: Yeah, you know, I mean, Iceland stepping up. There's like, I wish you'd get rid of this map. You stop playing with us. Anyway, also trending, Ari Spears has upset some people. I don't know why. I mean, I guess you can have your own opinion, but as a comedian, I guess you can say what you think about this. But, you know,
0: I heard what he said.
1: Yeah, you did. Well, let me tell them what he said. They were asking, I guess, you know, who was his favorite, who wasn't his favorite, and he named people like Bernie Mac and, you know, Martin Lawrence and, you know, a couple of other people he put in there, and boy, did they let him have it. It was like, first of all, you're not even funny. I was like, oh, damn. Dang, Aries.
0: Aries.
1: Yeah, they were not having it at all, you know.
0: I think he's entitled to his opinion. I also think his opinion is salacious on purpose.
1: Yeah, perhaps. Well, he got what he wanted.
0: Did.
1: But that's what's trending.
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1: Hello, my brothers and sisters. It is time once again for One Voyage Jeopardy. Will I give you the lyrics from artists that are performing on the One Voyage Cruise 2026? And you tell me who it is. Today's contestants, the beautiful and wonderful Jasmine Sanders.
2: That's me.
1: And the not so beautiful, our associate producer.

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1: You left out wonderful.
0: Okay, let's get to it.
2: He didn't even add it.
0: Here are the lyrics. You may have many others, but I know when you're with me, you're all mine. Tick tock, tick tock.
1: I'm gonna have to throw it to the judges. I do not.
0: Time's up!
2: Wow.
0: That is the SOS band. Just be good to me.
3: Oh.

0: All right, Jasmine, are you ready?
1: Yes, I'm ready.
0: Here we go with your lyrics. Oh, special touch, a warm embrace, a sweet and tender kiss, your smile, whoa. Body warm, my heart so pure, chills when I look in your eyes.
1: Cara White.
0: No, that is wrong.
1: Wow.
0: That is another star from the One Voyage Cruise, Tony Terry, with you.

0: Okay. Y'all just jump in when you know this one. 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
1: Please.
0: 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Fire barrel rolling. I'm going to get behind that thing, girl, and hold it, hold it, hold it.
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2: 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Boots on the ground. 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
1: Just so you know, it's tougher for black people to believe in reincarnation. 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But just because I'm black now, doesn't mean I was black in my past. I could be who I'm angry at. I could have been a slave owner. That could be my statue I made them take down. And they say when you f*** up in your past life, when you come back, your next life is harder. 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That Black Lives Matter. 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Because I definitely should have been a better slave owner. The way my life is going, I was a top tier one ass.
0: That is a hilarious joke. More of the DL Hughley Show, Wicked Edition coming up. Y'all hang on.
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0: Welcome to the show. Here he is, Alebo. He's also our longest tender feature. Yeah.
1: Come on, Alebo.
0: Alebo, the Streamy Hack Warrior.
2: Hamne selam ni anani. Olam ne say. Hamne, hamne, ham. Uh-oh. Bien, my home brother.
0: What's that, Alebo?
2: What in the name of the one God is happening? Because of the high prices of the beef, I am hearing the president is importing meat from other countries.
0: Yeah.
2: I'm serious. We don't know what country or what the meat is. I say don't trust it. But you can trust me with my new Alebo Ali beef. It's bootleg beef. I'm serious. One might even say it's horse leg beef or the finest water buffalo steaks. Hyena hocks and the zebras are so fresh, you can see the grill marks next to the stripes. Uh-oh. They say an elephant never forgets. Well, you'll never forget the taste of my elephant burgers. You can buy them in a 4 or 8 pack of dams. I'm serious. Today's movie has nothing to do with beef, but neither does my beef. Uh-oh, the movie is Wild Cards, starring Leon and the comedian Aries Despierce. In this movie, they play two lawyers. When the courtroom drama unfolds, a wild card witness emerges with evidence that could turn everything up inside and down. Leon and Aries are good, but this movie looks like an episode of The Law and Order if the writers got locked in a courtroom overnight with only Red Bull and Hennessy. It's 2 hours of jurors yelling, lawyers flexing, and a wild card witness who shows up like she wandered in from a different and better movie. I'm serious. Most people will yell, objection, and stop watching. I give this movie 2 special handbags. And these bags are made from kangaroo. The kangaroo has a purse. Now you can have one too. I'm serious. This is Alebo, your hacking warrior, with the Streamhacking Movie Review.

0: 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Y'all hang on.
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0: Bright Shiny Faces. We are playing the Walt Disney Theater tonight. But DL and DL, DL and Don Lemon, anything goes.
1: Y'all be careful, okay?
0: Always. But honestly, if I said when we started on tour, one of these going to jail, you'd have thought it was me.
1: I would have. I ain't gonna lie to you.
0: I'm frankly disappointed in that.
1: Why?
0: He's bringing down the property value.
1: I don't know. He's changing a little bit.
0: Yeah, he says all the time.
1: He does.
0: He does. He calls
1: me out. He wants to drink more. Yeah. He's gonna make any more margaritas.
0: Yeah.
1: What?
0: What do you do after this show? Dad, I think this is where we park.
1: Yes.
0: I don't
1: you want to hang out? No.
0: I don't think our parties are the same, pal.
1: Wow. That's all I'm going to say about that.
0: Yeah, after dinner, we'll go our separate ways, okay?
1: What's he going to say? No.
0: No, I want to go with you. I don't think you made that choice a long time ago, pal. No, and then our podcast, Uncertain, a new episode airs every Thursday and Monday. That's doing well. My book also, Charlie's Boy. You can get it for pre-order right now, but it is available. It releases October 6th. We got a little note from the GED section coming up after Victoria Monet on the DL Hughley Show Weekend Edition.

0: 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Now, here's a little note from the GED section. So the idea that children matter in America every day, something dismisses us of that notion. We don't make sure they're educated. We don't make sure that they're fed. We don't make sure that they're safe in school. The number one cause of death of children in America between 1 and 17 is guns. We won't do anything about it. Sandy Hook, we didn't change anything. We know that a lot of our rural children depend on SNAP benefits. We cut them anyway. They depend on Medicare and Medicaid. We cut it anyway. So this notion that we care about children is quickly crumbling because nothing we do seems to buttress that point. Case in point, there was a young woman just a couple of days ago, Lindsay Clancy, who was had her trial declared a mistrial. Now, this woman admitted she killed her children, admitted she researched how long it would take for her husband to be gone while she sent him on the errand, admitted that she researched how long it would take for someone to die, admitted she killed him. And now a large amount of white women, and I can't say what number, but I can say enough that they raised millions of dollars for what I can't tell you, and seem to be in support of her. The way that they're contorting themselves to make this make sense, even blaming the husband. Now, we have the case of Kelly Williams Bolar, who was a black woman who sent her children to a school, lied about the school district. She was sentenced to 10 days and 3 years probation. So let's get this straight. The woman that took her kid's life gets support. The woman that tried to make sure her children had a better one gets jail. A large percentage of the reason that we're going, a large part of the reason that we're going in the direction we are in this country right now is because white women overwhelmingly voted for Trump. Overwhelmingly voted for Trump. It says a lot that the woman who now are supporting someone who killed their kids had no problem voting for someone who molested them. Only in America. That's a little note from the GED section. Hang on, we got more of the D.L. Hughley Show Weekend Edition coming right up.
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4: Mack, I don't even understand how they didn't understand you and that Mary joy.
5: Yeah, I
4: Kick
5: know,
4: that old robotic, futuristic joy.

0: So let me tee it up for you. Earlier this week, we talked about Lisa Rae, how she explains she will only date a rich man. Take a listen.
1: I don't want to stress you out by trying to keep up with my lifestyle that I already have and am accustomed to. Why? Because if I'm going to these restaurants just for lunch meetings, and it takes you your whole check to take.

0: there. I don't want to stress you out. You cannot hang with me. You are still wanting a vacation for the weekend. I vacationing on holiday for the month. We are not going to be able to make this work. That's simple to me.
1: How feasible is a relationship if the man makes considerably less than the woman? Ooh, goodness gracious. We had a lot of calls this week. You said,
2: this is that double standard that men and women have, where a woman, when she has money and the man doesn't, she looks down on him, whereas the man doesn't care whether the woman has money or not. I think it's not fair, but it's just the double standard that there is.
3: I would tell Lisa Ray, I hope she's got a good dog or a cat, because if that's the criteria that she's looking for, it ain't a lot of them out there that can afford to go on a vacation for a month. Good luck, baby.
4: Man, this lady crazy. There's no way. First of all, why would you say something like that when you know you didn't come from that background when you coming up in the ranks anyway? I just find it funny how when we finally make some money, our mind and our actions and all that stuff start to change. That's what's wrong with these women, some of these women and men too. We get some money and our whole lifestyle and whole way of thinking changes. You still the same person. You didn't come from that. So how do you expect to have a relationship when it's all about money? It'll never work. That's all I got to say. It'll never work, no matter who it is.
5: My sister makes more than double what her husband makes. And they've been married for, 30, 40 years now. And you know what she did that I thought was really smart? Well, what they did is she pays, like if he pays, let's say the rent is $100. He'll pay $25 and she'll pay $75. So, you know, that goes along with the bills, the cars, you know. They kind of pay according to the scale of wage that they earn. And I think that works out well. Everybody's still paying and everybody still feels good. Love your show, y'all. Peace.
0: I don't want to stress you out by trying to keep up with my lifestyle that I already have and am accustomed to. Why? Because if I'm going to these restaurants just for lunch meetings and it takes you your whole check to take me there, I don't want to stress you out. You cannot hang with me. You are still wanting a vacation for the weekend. I vacationing on holiday for the month. We are not going to be able to make this work. That's simple to me.
1: So Lisa, full disclosure, I dig a lot. she explained why she'll only date a rich man. Do you agree? We're going right to the phones.
2: I think any relationship can work. It's about what you let your mind settle for. It doesn't matter if the man or the woman make more money. I thought the goal is you pick up where your partner leaves off. You can have a great person that's broke or not be in the same financial situation you are, but they offer other things to the relationship and vice versa. So as far as her, I mean, I think she just set her standard at not wanting to deal with someone who's not as financially able as she is. So, you know, it's just a barrier, you know, for her as far as dating. That's all.
6: I'm a woman of quality. I'm 64 years old. I look nice. And I'm a school bus driver and used to be a truck driver. And I'm dating a doctor right now, a neurologist. And when I told him I was a school bus driver and a truck driver, he thought it was wonderful because he's saving lives. He's helping people. And I'm helping people. So he did not detect anything, you know, a little quality of me because I'm a school bus driver. You know, so I don't think that should have anything to do with true love. If you truly love somebody, you're going to see the beautiful qualities that they have. So, you know, just because you marry somebody in your line of work or your line of hierarchy, that doesn't mean you're going to stay together. That doesn't mean that is your true mate. So if this Lisa Ray don't know anything about the quality of praying, what kind of relationship does she have?
7: I'm going to kind of side with DL, and I know he just didn't want to say it because him and Lisa are friends, but, you know, having an expectation of a man, you know, keeping up your lifestyle, I think that's a little overboard. If you're in a marriage or if you're in a relationship, you're supposed to be there to help each other out, not to just support your lifestyle. In that little clip that she had, I didn't hear one thing about her saying, I want to support you as well, or, you know, it's all about her, and, you know, it's not going to work for her very well, I don't believe. It's certain things that I do for my wife because I love her, but it's not to keep up a lifestyle. You know, that's something that was back in the 60s, 70s, people trying to keep up with the Joneses. This 2026, you're supposed to keep up with what you and your family got going on and how you're going to make yourselves better. So it's not going to work for us. She's going to be looking for a long time.
8: Ooh, you got something to say.
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10: 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If he pulls in my driveway with a big flag, no, he got the roll.
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The T.L. Hubley Show Weekend Edition is coming up right after my throwback joint of the weekend honoring the life of Frankie Beverly, who we lost 2 years ago at 77. Too many games.

0: That was my throwback joint of the weekend. Frankie Beverly, Too Many Games. Thank you, everybody. We are on our way. We are all in our places with bright, shiny faces. We are playing the Walt Disney Theater tonight for DL and DL, DL and Don Lemon, Anything Goes. And then our podcast, Uncertain, a new episode airs every Thursday and Monday. That's doing well. Yeah. My book also, Charlie's Boy. You can get it for pre-order right now, but it is available. It releases October 6th.
1: A busy
0: little slate of things happening.
1: It is a busy little slate.
0: Shout out to Jay Vega, who joined us on the podcast.
1: Yeah, he's always cool.
0: He left. He
1: dresses
0: left
1: so his nice.
0: Schedule of impregnating somebody.
1: What? Yeah. Well, I hope it ain't somebody. I hope it's his wife.
0: That dude is a Latin dude.
1: Yeah, he is. He got like 17 kids, right? Something like that.
0: I think he give Mark a run for his money.
2: Yeah buddy.
0: All right, so Jasmine, what you got going on this weekend?
1: You know, I'm not going to do too much. I'm going to watch a little TV. I'm excited to see this Elizabeth Holmes documentary.
0: I don't even know what that's about.
1: Yes, you do. You remember the Theranos chick? The crazy lady who said she had like some kind of test for blood that could tell you. She's in jail now.
0: I don't remember that.
1: Oh, I do.
0: I think she got
1: all that money. She got millions and millions of dollars.
0: I've had my fill of white women this week.
2: Time magazine and everything.
1: Yeah, she was everywhere.
0: I've had my fill of what. You know how they say black fatigue? I've had white woman fatigue. I have enough of it. Skip, my man Cheatham, what are you doing this weekend?
3: 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Got the big fallout picnic going on today, so we're going to do that. We've been having other events going leading the fall weekend, man, so you know. The fallout is happening, baby. It's going down.
0: Skip is thoroughly immersed. Boy, yes. Playing.
3: Yes.
0: Proud to call you my brother.
1: If you're going to do it. You know what it is.
0: Both feet put me to shame. All right, Junius, what you got going on this weekend?
4: Well, you know, this is the first week of football season, so professional and, well, college, but yeah.
0: So you're a Cowboy fan, so this is the best day of, this will be the best week.
4: They undefeated.
0: Yes, man, I'm telling you.
4: It's the week they undefeated,
0: just
4: baby.
0: Just think 18 more of these and we might have some. All right, Kyle, what you got going on, baby boy?
5: Not much. Little of this, little of that, mostly this.
0: I'll take that. Ooh. I'll take that and stay out of my business, old man. I'll take that.
1: That's exactly what that meant.
0: All right, it is the D.L. Hughley Show Weekend Edition. I want you to have a great, safe weekend. 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Be careful. 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And watch your mouth. 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Hughley Show Weekend Edition.
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1: My name is Leroy. 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

0: 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Rick Party with you till 3 o'clock on another winning weekend. Coming up soon, we got tickets for the Comedy Festival with D-Ray Davis, Tony Rock, Cheryl Underwood, J.J. Williamson, and Mark Curry. 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
1: Chaka, chaka, chaka, chaka, chaka, Khan. 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

0: 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Keith Sweat, Jackie McGee, classic R&B in today's Southern Soul, Classics 102.9. Rick Party hanging out with you. What's up, party people? How y'all feeling? Tasha in Lithonia said her phone is charging, ready to go. Reggie in South Fulton said he pulled over because he refuses to lose out on these tickets. He ain't fooling around with no traffic today. Make sure you listen for the cue to call, okay? You're winning tickets to the Comedy Festival with D-Ray Davis, Tony Rock, Cheryl Underwood, J.J. Williamson, and Mark Curry. Keep listening for your chance to win. Goodbye, bye, bye.
1: 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Did you know that September is Sickle Cell Awareness Month? 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
1: Mike Jackson, classic R&B in today's Southern Soul, Classics 102.9. Felicia in Jonesboro checking in. And Calvin in Stone Mountain said, what up, party people? Who this here?
2: Who this here?
1: Who this here?
2: This Tammy.
1: Tammy, what you calling for?
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1: You don't even know who's going to be there. Who you trying to see?
2: I want to see Cheryl Underwood, but uh-huh. I know Tony Rock, D-Ray Davis, J.J. Williams, and Mark Curry going
1: to
2: be there.
1: You got it, and you going to the show. Congratulations.
2: Thank you.
1: Congratulations. For more ticket info, hit up myclassicsatl.com.
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0: one way back in the day. Alicia Myers, I want to thank you on Classic R&B and today's Southern Soul Classics 102.9. Shout out to Maurice and Cascade. Making breakfast, almost time for brunch, man. Danielle in Riverdale says she got her windows rolled all the way down, ready to sing some Chaka Khan.
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0: smoothness on classic R&B in today's Southern Soul Classics 102.9. That record came from the Higher Learning soundtrack and became one of Raphael's biggest solo songs outside of Tony, Tony, Tony. What up to Rochelle and Smyrna checking in? She says she's headed to brunch and hoping everybody arrives on time. Y'all know we be on CP time. Come on now, CP time.
1: I mean, you correct me on that, Sabrina. So I got to figure out CP time. Anyways.
0: Shout out to Kelvin and Tucker checking in. 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

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That was Brick with Daz. And people are like, what the heck is Daz? Right, you put the word disco and you put the word jazz together. What y'all come with? Daz? Yeah, it reminds me how people come up with some of these wild baby names we ain't never heard of.

The Ohio Players dropped this song in 1974, and they're still jamming today. See them and all your favorite old school acts live. 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

0: We got your Saturday moving on Classic R&B and today's Southern Soul Classics 102.9 Rick Party. I was talking about the combination of how Brit got the name Daz. He put disco and jazz together. So I asked, what's some interesting baby names, how people put their parents' names together?
1: Hey, Rick.
0: Hey.
1: This is Nia calling from Decatur.
0: All right, Nia, what's that interesting baby name?
1: My niece's name is Kalisha.
0: Kalisha.
1: And her father name is Kelvin. And her mother name is Alicia. So They took the Kel from Kelvin and the ending from Alicia.
0: Okay. It flows, though. I mean, both parents got represented.
1: Exactly.
0: Yeah.
1: They did pretty good with that one.
0: Nia, thanks for calling. What's that interesting baby name?
2: Hey, my grandson's name is Jamario.
0: Jamario.
2: And so his mother name is Jada.
0: Uh-huh.
2: And his father's name is Mario.
0: Okay, I get that.
2: And put the Ja and the Mario together.
0: Sound like my homie Jamario's name, but he got like a basketball player's name, man.
2: And he only 4, man. He already think he can run the house. That's the problem.
0: Right. Coming up, we got this Saturday Sizzle Mix. Bye, bye, bye. Woo!

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0: Jammin' J's on fire with that Saturday Sizzle mix on Classic R&B and today's Southern Soul Classics 102.9. It is Rick Party hanging out with you on a Saturday. 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What up, party people? To Natalie in Fairburn, she said she planned on cleaning the garage today, but somehow that garage just turned to the disco when that mix came on. I get it, man. It be happening sometimes. Cedric and Conyers checking in said he took the long way home. He said he would not get out of that car until that mix went off. Well, hurry up and get home because you may hear the cue to call to win tickets to the Comedy Fest with D-Ray Davis, Tony Rock, Cheryl Underwood, J.J. Williamson, and Mark Curry.
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1: Comedy Fest, I know you want to go. D-Ray Davis, Tony Rock, Cheryl Underwood, J.J. 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

0: 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My girls in Midtown checking in. Veronica, also Andrea in Mableton. What up, Veronica? Who is this?
1: This is Tamika from Stone Mountain.
0: Tamika, guess what? You are caller number 10. Congratulations.
1: Oh, my God. Are you serious?
0: I'm very serious. I'm Rick Prati. You are going to the Comedy Fest.
1: Okay, I never win anything, Rick. You just made my whole weekend.
0: Love it. Who are you taking with you to this show?
1: Oh, I'm taking my sister. She needs to laugh more than I do. Trust me.
0: Well, listen, she's going to be doing a whole lot of laughing. Cheryl Underwood, J.J. Williamson. You got D-Ray Davis, Tony Rock and Mark Curry, congratulations.
1: Thank you. Thank you, Rick. I love classics.
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Bad Boy Habit of Party, Luther Vandross, he blended his own song with a little Sam Cooke and turning it to a nice little weekend blender. It's classic on me in today's Southern Soul Classics 102.9. Yolanda in Stockbridge, want to hear Mr. Telephone Man. We got you.

0: Lovers Ghetto, Angie Stone on Classic R&B in today's Southern Soul, Classics 102.9. Miss Me Some Angie Stone. It's Rick Party with you. And Patrice in Lithonia's checking in. She says she missed that last cue because she was talking too much. She's talking about the Comedy Fest tickets. Keep listening for your chance to get those, okay? And Franklin in East Point, he said he's trying to get to that networking event, the Dream Big Business Expo, going down Thursday, September 24th at Gas South Convention Center. There's going to be entrepreneurs, business owners, professionals, investors, and community leaders. They're all coming together for a full day of networking, education, and inspiration opportunity. 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

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Saturday morning at 10, and it is me, Rick Party, on Classic R&B and Today's Southern Soul Classics 102. Now, what do I call this thing, like the Rick Party Rewind or something like that? I'm thinking about it. But anyway, shout out to everybody checking in. What up, party people? To Monica in South Fulton. She's ready to get those tickets to see Maze, Leonard and Decatur. He said he wants to see Johnny Gill, and they're both going to be at one show, y'all. Niecy Shaw's got the tickets, and you can win with her September 19th at ViStar Amphitheater, right? And listen, a whole lot of people going to be wearing white. You know how we do, man. We remember Frankie Beverly, right? It's Classics 102.9.

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0: 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I had a lot of people calling me and said they used to go party back in the day at all the skate rinks, man. Skate Town on Old National. I heard Jelly Beans over on Stone Road, Golden Glide, Sparkles or Cascade. And that was the club before you were old enough to get in the club. Lights down, wheels rolling, and everybody waiting for the DJ to play that song. Carlin Marietta says she remember all them places. Damon and Tucker say he still can't skate backwards. We ain't gonna tell nobody, man. Hey, listen, keep listening for your chance on this Comedy Fest winning weekend. You listen for the sound of the call, okay? Bye, bye, bye.
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1: You heard it and you already know what time it is. 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

0: 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It is Rick Party on a Comedy Fest winning weekend, and congratulations going out to Jackie Johnson and Smyrna, Mark Curry, J.J. Williamson, Tony Rock, Cheryl Underwood, D-Ray Davis. She got so excited, she hung up on me. I don't even know what happened. So listen, Vasia's up next, and Vasia, if Jackie calls her, hook her up, and the winning continues with Vasia next. Rick Party out the door. I'll see y'all next Saturday at 10 a.m. You're on Instagram, Facebook, follow me, Rick Party Live. Y'all have a great weekend. Be blessed and be a blessing to others.
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Great afternoon, Atlanta. It's Saturday. Yeah, it's officially underway. It's Bassier coming to you live from the Atlanta BMW studio, bringing you Atlanta's classic R&B and today's Southern Soul, and also bringing you an opportunity to win. If you like to laugh, I've got just what you need, the cure for everything. And I got the details coming up in about 15 minutes. But first, let's go ahead and get into your Saturday, because this is how we do it. 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

0: I'll tell you what, Saturday afternoon just has a way of reminding you that whatever you did not get done yesterday, it can wait until Monday, okay? I approve that message. It's Vassir with you in studio on your Saturday afternoon, and I'm so excited I get a chance to give you a reason to laugh. Oh yeah, and a reason to smile. See, this afternoon, you get a chance to pick up tickets for the Comedy Festival. Saturday, September 19th, Mabel House Barnes Amphitheater featuring D. Ray Davis, Tony Rock, Cheryl Underwood, J.J. Williamson, and Mark Curry. But you're listening today, you're listening for your cue, and I'll be looking for caller number 10 to pick up tickets. What's your cue? Here's your cue.
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0: Okay, now listen to that for that throughout my show today. To pick up tickets. You gotta wait till you hear that and then be caller number 10. All right, I'll tell you when to call. In the meantime, keep enjoying all this classic R&B in today's Southern Soul. 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

0: Southern Soul from Maya B Music with 5 more minutes right here on Atlanta's Classic R&B. And today's Southern Soul Classics 102.9, it's Vasir. And listen, I know the rain might have slowed you down a little bit earlier, but there's still plenty to do outside, okay? First up, the beloved Community International Expo at the King Center in historic Sweet Auburn. That ends at 5 o'clock. It's free. It's a family-friendly event. Really nice opportunity to get outside with the family. Also ending at 5 o'clock over in the King District, it's the King District Street Fair. Music, culture, community, all in Southwest Atlanta. It's happening. So go ahead and have a good time. Grown folks, this one is for you. The Kirkwood Wine Stroll is going down tonight from 7 until 10. And if food is your love language, the Atlanta Food and Wine Festival continues through tomorrow at the Home Depot backyard. Now that's your Saturday. There's still plenty of it to have, so go on out and make some memories, okay?
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It's Vass here, and I'm live from the Atlanta BMW studios. 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

Oh, I know somebody with the Midas touch, and so do you. Her name is Niecy Shaw, and I know if you've been listening in the midday, you know what's going down. 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And this coming week, another opportunity for you to win. 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Niecy in the midday. Monday through Friday from 10 until 3, right here on Classics 102.9.

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0: 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On Wednesday, it's a Feel Good Wednesday. 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

0: You heard him right. Sunday comes easy and Monday is right on its heels. 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It's Vasir. 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And this Monday, he's sitting down with Tamron Hall from the Tamron Hall Show. 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

0: All right. Anybody that knows me knows that I ask questions, and a lot of them. So I need your help with this one. I'm starting to realize that there are two kinds of Saturday plans. The ones you made in advance, and then the one where somebody texts you around 5:20. Somehow that second category stays winning on my weekends, okay? How about you? It's Vasir. And if you're in weekend mode, I'm excited for you because we are all in weekend mode, but we know Monday is going to come calling. So what you going to do when you answer on your way home from the office? How do you make your way through traffic? 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

0: Great music has a way of making even a regular Saturday feel like something worth remembering. And that's the vibe I'm keeping right here. It's Vasir, Classics 1029. 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

0: 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On Wednesday, it's a Feel Good Wednesday. 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

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It's Vassier. And before I tap out today, I want to say congratulations to my winners for the Comedy Festival tickets today. And listen, yes, you did hear me right. You got two different locations, two different nights. You've got Fayetteville going down at Trillith Live on September 18th, and then Mabel House Barnes Amphitheater on September 19th. Yeah, two nights of funny to see D-Ray Davis, Tony Rock, Cheryl Underwood, J.J. Williamson, and Mark Curry. And we're going to do it all again tomorrow. And you'll have three opportunities with me. So make sure you're tapped in with me tomorrow from 10 until 3. Until then, I'm going to slide on over and let your Saturday night do what it does. DJ Bent Rock is up next with Classic Spins. And then at 10, it's Southern Soul Live with Auntie Niecy and the world famous Big Gip of the Goody Mob, doing Southern Soul only the way that they can. 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
8: 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Welcome aboard the Sunday Cruise. 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

0: If you've been in the clubs, you'll know that one from Anthony Davis, Hungry for Your Love. It's the classic spins on Classics 102.9, Atlanta's classic R&B and today's Southern Soul. Heavy hitter Bent Rock providing that soundtrack for your Saturday evening. What is going on, ATL? I am here. I've got your request for Jody Watley, the SOS Band, the Jones Girls, Alexander O'Neal, and a little Luther. 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

0: 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Today's Up and Soul, the heavy hit of Bent Rock as we conclude hour number one. We are here until 10 o'clock. I've got the soundtrack to your Saturday evening. I've got Dynasty, Evelyn Champagne King, Hall of Notes, a little Larry Graham, and Melba Moore. Will check in with the Classic Spins next on Classics 102.9.
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8: We had some big news. 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